We know you get cranky when the music stops. So we're initiating the announcer cloaking device in 3, 2, 1. 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

0: Brian Adams cuts like a knife. I'm Mike Walsh. So when it comes to the World Cup, us being defeated, that's going to leave a mark on Fox Sports. 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
6: Good evening, I'm Todd Stapleton with WKRV Weather. 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For tonight, showers and thunderstorms are likely. Tonight, we'll see a low of 69. For tomorrow, Saturday, chance of showers and thunderstorms. We'll see a high of 84. She'll say yes when you surprise her with a gorgeous ring from Weber's Jewelry. When your heart is sure, be sure to go to Weber's Jewelry on Main Street in Titopolis.
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8: This is severe weather season. Severe thunderstorms and tornadoes can develop rapidly. At WKRV and WPME, we'll keep you informed when severe weather is a possibility. 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

0: 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But Don Barnes, the lead singer, didn't think it was a 38 special song. So it was reworked and turned into Second Chance. 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
1: Good evening, I'm Todd Stapleton with WKRV Weather. It's brought to you by Weber's Jewelry in Titopolis. For tonight, showers and thunderstorms are likely. Tonight, we'll see a low of 69. For tomorrow, Saturday, chance of showers and thunderstorms, we'll see a high of 84. She'll say yes when you surprise her with a gorgeous ring from Weber's Jewelry. When your heart is sure, be sure to go to Weber's Jewelry on Main Street in Titopolis.

0: Spin Doctor's Little Miss can't be wrong. I'm Mike Walsh. And a million women can't be wrong. Women tend to feel better about their looks as they age. And in fact, survey says half of women say they're more comfortable with their appearance now than when they were younger. And what age does an average American pew-pew woman say she feels the prettiest? 34. Her man would say 18 and a half. Four men in today. But not as handsome as I'm going to be tomorrow.
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6: Good evening, I'm Todd Stapleton with WKRV Weather. 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For tonight, showers and thunderstorms are likely. Tonight, we'll see a low of 69. For tomorrow, Saturday, chance of showers and thunderstorms, we'll see a high of 84. She'll say yes when you surprise her with a gorgeous ring from Weber's Jewelry. 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
8: 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All proceeds go to Darren Bailey for governor, and Darren Bailey will be in attendance for the event. 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That's 618-267-0572. At Sheldon PUP Schulte's Bailey Fest 2 and raffle coming up on Saturday, July 18th at the Fayette County Fairgrounds in Brownstown. 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

0: Oh, you know, they're just like us, the rich and famous. I'm Mike Walsh. That's the Inner Winter, the Edgar Winter Group with Frankenstein. I thank you for listening. And Kristen Cavarelli makes her kids fly coach while she flies first class. In order to teach them, they have to earn their own way. Meanwhile, the single mother of six in the back of the Greyhound says, "You're adorable."
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1: Good evening, I'm Todd Stapleton with WKRV Weather. It's brought to you by Weber's Jewelry in Titopolis. For tonight, showers and thunderstorms are likely tonight. We'll see a low of 69. For tomorrow, Saturday, chance of showers and thunderstorms. We'll see a high of 84. She'll say yes when you surprise her with a gorgeous ring from Weber's Jewelry. When your heart is sure, be sure to go to Weber's Jewelry on Main Street in Titopolis.

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0: 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You're welcome. 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Ah, oh, here it is, with my teeth. 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
10: Good evening, I'm Todd Stapleton with WKRV Weather. 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For tonight, showers and thunderstorms are likely. Tonight, we'll see a low of 69. For tomorrow, Saturday, chance of showers and thunderstorms, we'll see a high of 84. 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
11: This is severe weather season. Severe thunderstorms and tornadoes can develop rapidly, and WKRV and WPME will keep you informed when severe weather is a possibility. When storms are in the area, we're your source for weather information round the clock. We'll bring you the latest forecasts from the National Weather Service and current radar reports. 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
1: Good evening, I'm Todd Stapleton with WKRV Weather. It's brought to you by Weber's Jewelry in Titopolis. For tonight, showers and thunderstorms are likely. Tonight, we'll see a low of 69. For tomorrow, Saturday, chance of showers and thunderstorms, we'll see a high of 84. She'll say yes when you surprise her with a gorgeous ring from Weber's Jewelry. When your heart is sure, be sure to go to Weber's Jewelry on Main Street in Titopolis.

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0: Too much time on my hands. 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

0: take me home tonight. That's Eddie Money. And if you're saying that to someone you shouldn't, unfriend them. If we're talking about your ex, unfriend your ex. I'm Mike Walsh with The Life Hack. 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
9: Good evening, I'm Todd Stapleton with WKRV Weather. 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For tonight, showers and thunderstorms are likely tonight. We'll see a low of 69. For tomorrow, Saturday, chance of showers and thunderstorms. We'll see a high of 84. 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

0: 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All the plants will die. Oh, I'm sorry. That was from Stripes.
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1: Good evening, I'm Todd Stapleton with WKRV Weather. It's brought to you by Weber's Jewelry in Titopolis. For tonight, showers and thunderstorms are likely tonight. We'll see a low of 69. For tomorrow, Saturday, chance of showers and thunderstorms. We'll see a high of 84. She'll say yes when you surprise her with a gorgeous ring from Weber's Jewelry. When your heart is sure, be sure to go to Weber's Jewelry on Main Street in Titopolis.

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0: Okay, we admit it. There are a few things more important than listening to great music. Like, sleeping. But we promise, we'll be here when you wake up.
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1: Good morning, I'm Todd Stapleton with WKRV Weather. It's brought to you by Weber's Jewelry in Totopolis. For today, chance of showers and thunderstorms for today. We'll see a high of 84. Tonight, chance of showers with a low of 67. Chance of showers in the afternoon on Sunday with a high of 84. She'll say yes when you surprise her with a gorgeous ring from Weber's Jewelry. When your heart is sure, be sure to visit Weber's Jewelry on Main Street in Totopolis.

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8: 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It's brought to you by Connexus. Fayette County Fair will be continuing for night number 3 tonight. Coming up today at 3 p.m. will be the Foam Party. The Goat Roping Tournament will be at 4 p.m. Whippoorwill Rodeo at 7 o'clock tonight. The carnival open from 2 to 10 p.m. That's night number 3 at the Fayette County Fair. Coming up tonight at Charter's Patio in downtown Vandalia, it will be Branded performing from 7 to 10 p.m. Great news, Vandalia. 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
9: This is severe weather season. Severe thunderstorms and tornadoes can develop rapidly. At WKRV and WPMB, we'll keep you informed when severe weather is a possibility. When storms are in the area, we're your source for weather information round the clock. We'll bring you the latest forecasts from the National Weather Service and current radar reports. 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

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Baxter, Samson, Daisy, and Barkley. Good dogs. Oh, and a shout out to their owners who occasionally listen as well. 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
1: Good morning, I'm Todd Stapleton with WKRV Weather. It's brought to you by Weber's Jewelry in Totopolis for today. Chance of showers and thunderstorms for today. We'll see a high of 84. Tonight, chance of showers with a low of 67. Chance of showers in the afternoon on Sunday with a high of 84. She'll say yes when you surprise her with a gorgeous ring from Weber's Jewelry. When your heart is sure, be sure to visit Weber's Jewelry on Main Street in Totopolis.

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But not in alphabetical order. 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

The National Weather Service in Lincoln has issued a flash flood warning for Northern Clark County until 4:15 a.m. At 1:08 a.m., Doppler radar indicated thunderstorms producing heavy rain across the warned area. Between 1 and 2 inches of rain have fallen. Flash flooding is ongoing or expected to begin shortly. Expected hazards include flash flooding caused by thunderstorms. Source, radar. The following impacts are expected: flash flooding of small creeks and streams, urban areas, highways, streets and underpasses, as well as other poor drainage and low-lying areas. Some locations that will experience flash flooding include Marshall, Westfield, Clarksville, Lincoln Trail State Park, Oliver and Denison. This includes Interstate 70 between mile markers 132 and 154.

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0: The Pretenders, Brass in Pocket. I'm Harley, and if you're thinking about starting a diet and exercise program, I've got good news for you. Did you know that in just 4 years, you will actually catch up health-wise to people who have been eating right and exercising their entire lives? So as far as I'm concerned, that gives you permission to wait a little longer. Let's start on Monday.
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4: 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Fayette County Fair will be continuing for night number 3 tonight. Coming up today at 3 p.m. will be the Foam Party. The Goat Roping Tournament will be at 4 p.m. Whippoorwill Rodeo at 7 o'clock tonight. The Carnival open from 2 to 10 p.m. That's night number 3 at the Fayette County Fair. 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
1: Good morning, I'm Todd Stapleton with WKRV Weather. It's brought to you by Weber's Jewelry in Totopolis for today. Chance of showers and thunderstorms for today. We'll see a high of 84. Tonight, chance of showers with a low of 67. Chance of showers in the afternoon on Sunday with a high of 84. She'll say yes when you surprise her with a gorgeous ring from Weber's Jewelry. When your heart is sure, be sure to visit Weber's Jewelry on Main Street in Totopolis.

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0: 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Then I've got Jesus Jones after Billy Squire.
1: 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If you're in the game, then the stroke's the word.

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0: Def Leppard, Love Bites. Def Leppard recently released a brand new single in advance of their Las Vegas residency, but as for a full-length album, you're going to have to wait until 2027, but it will be worth the wait, according to singer Joe Elliott, who says that the new Def Leppard album will contain the fastest song they've ever recorded and the most over-the-top bombastic song they've ever done, which is saying a lot for the band that did Pour Some Sugar on Me.
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5: 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Fayette County Fair will be continuing for night number 3 tonight. Coming up today at 3 p.m. will be the Foam Party. The Goat Roping Tournament will be at 4 p.m. Whippoorwill Rodeo at 7 o'clock tonight. The Carnival open from 2 to 10 p.m. That's night number 3 at the Fayette County Fair. Coming up tonight at Charter's Patio in downtown Vandalia, it will be Branded performing from 7 to 10 p.m. Great news, Vandalia. 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
6: This is severe weather season. Severe thunderstorms and tornadoes can develop rapidly. At WKRV and WPMB, we'll keep you informed when severe weather is a possibility. 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We'll bring you the latest forecasts from the National Weather Service and current radar reports. 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
1: Good morning, I'm Todd Stapleton, WKRV Weather. It's brought to you by Weber's Jewelry in Totopolis. For today, chance of showers and thunderstorms for today. We'll see a high of 84. Tonight, chance of showers with a low of 67. Chance of showers in the afternoon on Sunday with a high of 84. She'll say yes when you surprise her with a gorgeous ring from Weber's Jewelry. When your heart is sure, be sure to visit Weber's Jewelry on Main Street in Totopolis.

0: Billy Joel. And the longest time, I'm Harley. Well, you've been waiting the longest time to find out what Billy Joel's go-to sandwich order is. Turns out it's not a sandwich from Long Island, but from Rhode Island. Yeah, Billy Joel enjoys a classic New England three-way. A roast beef, rare, preferably on a bun, and what makes it a three-way are the three toppings on the roast beef. Mayonnaise, cheese, and barbecue sauce.
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7: It's time for your community calendar. It's brought to you by Connexus. Fayette County Fair will be continuing for night number three tonight. Coming up today at 3 p.m. will be the foam party. The goat roping tournament will be at 4 p.m. Whippoorwill Rodeo at 7 o'clock tonight. The carnival open from 2 to 10 p.m. That's night number three at the Fayette County Fair. Coming up tonight at Charter's Patio in downtown Vandalia, it will be Branded performing from 7 to 10 p.m. Great news, Vandalia. 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
1: 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Ugh, don't sweat it. You don't need to know all the words to sing along. Just sing along. 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
1: Good morning, I'm Todd Stapleton, WKRV Weather. It's brought to you by Weber's Jewelry in Titopolis. For today, chance of showers and thunderstorms for today. We'll see a high of 84. Tonight, chance of showers with a low of 67. Chance of showers in the afternoon on Sunday with a high of 84. She'll say yes when you surprise her with a gorgeous ring from Weber's Jewelry. When your heart is sure, be sure to visit Weber's Jewelry on Main Street in Titopolis.

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0: 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I'm Harley. Well, they say you're only as old as you feel, but how old do you have to be before you're officially considered old? Survey says 75, which I think comes as a relief to many of us. 75 is the new 65.
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9: 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Fayette County Fair will be continuing for night number 3 tonight. Coming up today at 3 p.m. will be the Foam Party. The Goat Roping Tournament will be at 4 p.m. Whippoorwill Rodeo at 7 o'clock tonight. The Carnival open from 2 to 10 p.m. That's night number 3 at the Fayette County Fair. Coming up tonight at Charter's Patio in downtown Vandalia, it will be Branded performing from 7 to 10 p.m. Great news, Vandalia. 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And that's a look at our community calendar on WKRV and WPMV. It's day and night number 3 of the 95th Annual Fayette County Fair at the Fayette County Fairgrounds in Brownstown. It will be a day full of events. First Bite Fishing going on from noon to 8 p.m. The Lego Contest is at 1 p.m. The Carnival open from 2 to 10 p.m. today and tonight. Foam Party at 3 o'clock. At 4 o'clock will be the Goat Roping Tournament. And the Grandstand event, the Whippoorwill Rodeo, will be at 7 o'clock tonight. It's day and night number 3 of the Fayette County Fair at the Fayette County Fairgrounds in Brownstown.
10: This is severe weather season. Severe thunderstorms and tornadoes can develop rapidly, and WKRV and WPME will keep you informed when severe weather is a possibility. When storms are in the area, we're your source for weather information round the clock. We'll bring you the latest forecasts from the National Weather Service and current radar reports. Listen for severe weather updates on WKRV and WPME, brought to you by the Fayette County Farm Bureau, where it's all about farm, family, and food.
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1: Good morning, I'm Todd Stapleton with WKRB Weather. It's brought to you by Weber's Jewelry in Totopolis. For today, chance of showers and thunderstorms for today. We'll see a high of 84. Tonight, chance of showers with a low of 67. Chance of showers in the afternoon on Sunday with a high of 84. She'll say yes when you surprise her with a gorgeous ring from Weber's Jewelry. When your heart is sure, be sure to visit Weber's Jewelry on Main Street in Totopolis.

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0: Going back to Pyromania for Rock of Ages and Def Leppard working on a new album. Hope to have it finished by the end of summer. They've got about 18 songs recorded. According to Joe Elliott, they'll use about 10 or 11 on the album. And apparently they're going in a bunch of different directions with this one. We will be surprised, he says. Hope to have it out in early 2027.
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6: 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Fayette County Fair will be continuing for night number 3 tonight. Coming up today at 3 p.m. will be the Foam Party. The Goat Roping Tournament will be at 4 p.m. Whippoorwill Rodeo at 7 o'clock tonight. The Carnival open from 2 to 10 p.m. That's night number 3 at the Fayette County Fair. Coming up tonight at Charter's Patio in downtown Vandalia, it will be Branded performing from 7 to 10 p.m. Great news, Vandalia. 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
6: It's day and night number 3 of the 95th Annual Fayette County Fair at the Fayette County Fairgrounds in Brownstown. 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

0: Tom Petty and You're Jamming Me. It's Mackenzie. I try to avoid snakes at all costs. I can't imagine trying to go find them, especially when they are as big as these guys. The Florida Python Challenge, the annual Python Challenge, started yesterday, goes until the 19th. $25,000 in prizes for the people who capture these pythons in the Everglades to protect native wildlife. I don't think I could even do it for $1 million. I can't. Last year, the challenge removed 294 pythons. No thanks.
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0: It's Mackenzie with the Stray Cats. Rock this town. 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

0: The Who Today 2002, the funeral for John Entwistle was held at a church in the Cotswolds. More than 200 mourners filed into the 12th century church. He was found dead in his hotel room in Vegas on June 27th, 2002, right before The Who were to kick off a tour. I remember that day. He passed at the age of 57.
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10: 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It's brought to you by Connexus. Fayette County Fair will be continuing for night number 3 tonight. Coming up today at 3 p.m. will be the Foam Party. 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The carnival open from 2 to 10 p.m. That's night number 3 at the Fayette County Fair. Coming up tonight at Charter's Patio in downtown Vandalia, it will be Branded performing from 7 to 10 p.m. Great news, Vandalia. 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

0: from 1973, Bette Bad, Leroy Brown, and the late Jim Croce. 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

0: Soul Asylum with Runaway Train. It's because a crazy story this week. A British Airways crew's alleged night of heavy drinking in Barbados didn't just end with a hangover. It grounded an entire flight. Multiple cabin crew members so intoxicated they were unfit to work, leaving as many as 336 passengers stuck in the island capital. I would have been so mad, and a costly mistake. More than $130,000 in hotels and transport for affected travelers.
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12: 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It's day and night number 3 of the 95th Annual Fayette County Fair at the Fayette County Fairgrounds in Brownstown. It will be a day full of events. First Bite Fishing going on from noon to 8 p.m. The Lego Contest is at 1 p.m. The Carnival open from 2 to 10 p.m. today and tonight. Foam Party at 3 o'clock. At 4 o'clock will be the Goat Roping Tournament. And the Grandstand event, the Whippoorwill Rodeo, will be at 7 o'clock tonight. It's day and night number 3 of the Fayette County Fair at the Fayette County Fairgrounds in Brownstown.
13: This is severe weather season. Severe thunderstorms and tornadoes can develop rapidly. At WKRV and WPME, we'll keep you informed when severe weather is a possibility. 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We'll bring you the latest forecasts from the National Weather Service and current radar reports. 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

0: Only the Young and Journey also Go Your Own Way, Fleetwood Mac. Today, 75, Fleetwood Mac released their 10th album, often referred to as the White Album. The first Fleetwood Mac album to feature Lindsey Buckingham and Stevie Nicks. Went to number one on the Billboard chart over a year after entering the chart. Spent 37 weeks within the top 10 and more than 15 months within the top 40. Second biggest album of 1976 behind Frampton Comes Alive.
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13: 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Fayette County Fair will be continuing for night number 3 tonight. Coming up today at 3 p.m. will be the Foam Party. The Goat Roping Tournament will be at 4 p.m. Whippoorwill Rodeo at 7 o'clock tonight. The Carnival open from 2 to 10 p.m. That's night number 3 at the Fayette County Fair. Coming up tonight at Charter's Patio in downtown Vandalia, it will be Branded performing from 7 to 10 p.m. Great news, Vandalia. 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

0: That was so good. Witchy Woman and the Eagles, who just can't stay away from the Sphere in Vegas due to popular demand, overwhelming demand. They'll be back in December. These new dates, in addition to the ones in September and November, 4 dates in December, I think, right now. And tickets are on sale this Friday. 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
1: I'm Isaac Isringhausen, taking a look at your WKRV forecast. For today, we'll see showers and thunderstorms likely between 4 and 5, with a high of 81. Tonight, a 30% chance of showers and thunderstorms before 8, with a low of 67. For tomorrow Sunday, we'll see mostly sunny skies, with a high of 83. And that's your forecast here on Classic Hits, 107.1 FM, WKRV.

0: Pat Benatar, love is a battlefield. The All-Star game is coming up on Tuesday at Citizens Bank Park. 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
8: I'm Isaac Isringhausen, taking a look at your WKRV forecast. For today, we'll see showers and thunderstorms likely between 4 and 5, with a high of 81. Tonight, a 30% chance of showers and thunderstorms before 8, with a low of 67. For tomorrow, Sunday, we'll see mostly sunny skies, with a high of 83. And that's your forecast here on Classic Hits, 107.1 FM, WKRV.
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0: Magic Power and Triumph. Gilmore recently doing an interview talking about the recently completed a first tour in more than 30 years. He said that the fan response to the Triumph reunion tour was unbelievable. Read more at blabbermouth.net. Of course, there were the naysayers, but we want to talk about them.
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10: 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Fayette County Fair will be continuing for night number 3 tonight. Coming up today at 3 p.m. will be the Foam Party. The Goat Roping Tournament will be at 4 p.m. Whippoorwill Rodeo at 7 o'clock tonight. The Carnival open from 2 to 10 p.m. That's night number 3 at the Fayette County Fair. Coming up tonight at Charter's Patio in downtown Vandalia, it will be Branded performing from 7 to 10 p.m. Great news, Vandalia. 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
1: I'm Isaac Isringhausen, taking a look at your WKRV forecast. For today, we'll see showers and thunderstorms likely between 4 and 5, with a high of 81. Tonight, a 30% chance of showers and thunderstorms before 8, with a low of 67. For tomorrow, Sunday, we'll see mostly sunny skies, with a high of 83. And that's your forecast here on Classic Hits, 107.1 FM, WKRV.

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9: I'm Isaac Isringhausen, taking a look at your WKRV forecast. For today, we'll see showers and thunderstorms likely between 4 and 5, with a high of 81. Tonight, a 30% chance of showers and thunderstorms before 8, with a low of 67. For tomorrow, Sunday, we'll see mostly sunny skies, with a high of 83. And that's your forecast here on Classic Hits, 107.1 FM, WKRV.
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0: Hey there, Will Upton with you on the weekend with some Aerosmith now. Here's Angel.

0: Bon Jovi and Born to Be My Baby. A German fella called the emergency line claiming he'd been shot. When the emergency crew and police arrived and secured the house, they found the man only had a small spider bite on his arm. The man told the cops he made up the gunshot story so they'd come as quickly as possible because he was scared of dying from the spider bite.
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10: 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Fayette County Fair will be continuing for night number 3 tonight. Coming up today at 3 p.m. will be the Foam Party. The Goat Roping Tournament will be at 4 p.m. Whippoorwill Rodeo at 7 o'clock tonight. The Carnival open from 2 to 10 p.m. That's night number 3 at the Fayette County Fair. 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And that's a look at our community calendar on WKRV and WPMB. 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

0: Spin Doctors with Two Princes. Hey there, Will Upton is my name. Let's talk our to-do lists and how much stuff we have on them. 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Now, that's the thing about our to-do lists. Every time I scratch something off of mine, two more things get added. I don't think I'll ever get it finished.
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1: I'm Isaac Isringhausen, taking a look at your WKRV forecast. For today, we'll see showers and thunderstorms likely between 4 and 5, with a high of 81. Tonight, a 30% chance of showers and thunderstorms before 8, with a low of 67. For tomorrow Sunday, we'll see mostly sunny skies, with a high of 83. And that's your forecast here on Classic Hits, 107.1 FM, WKRV.

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Hi there, Whit Upton in with you on a Saturday. Danger in the doggy aisle at the pet store. I'll have that story for you up ahead. Now, Scandal, and goodbye to you.

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8: I'm Isaac Isringhausen taking a look at your WKRV forecast. For today, we'll see showers and thunderstorms likely between 4 and 5 with a high of 81. Tonight, a 30% chance of showers and thunderstorms before 8 with a low of 67. For tomorrow Sunday, we'll see mostly sunny skies with a high of 83. And that's going to be your forecast here on Classic Hits, 107.1 FM, WKRV.
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0: Hey there, what up and inside your Saturday? There's some Guns N' Roses here, and welcome to the jungle.

0: When in Rome with the promise. You've heard the tale of Bridezilla, right? Well, you want to know why so many brides are testy? They're starving so they can fit into their wedding dress. 70% of brides-to-be admit they're trying to lose weight before their big day. Now, how much weight do they want to lose? On average, we're talking 21 pounds.
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8: 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Fayette County Fair will be continuing for night number 3 tonight. Coming up today at 3 p.m. will be the Foam Party. The Goat Roping Tournament will be at 4 p.m. Whippoorwill Rodeo at 7 o'clock tonight. The carnival open from 2 to 10 p.m. That's night number 3 at the Fayette County Fair. 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
1: I'm Isaac Isringhausen, taking a look at your WKRV forecast. For today, we'll see showers and thunderstorms likely between 4 and 5, with a high of 81. Tonight, a 30% chance of showers and thunderstorms before 8, with a low of 67. For tomorrow Sunday, we'll see mostly sunny skies, with a high of 83. And that's your forecast here on Classic Hits, 107.1 FM, WKRV.

0: before we go on, we need your verbal consent that it's okay to continue with more great music. 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
9: I'm Isaac Isringhausen, taking a look at your WKRV forecast. For today, we'll see showers and thunderstorms likely between 4 and 5, with a high of 81. Tonight, a 30% chance of showers and thunderstorms before 8, with a low of 67. For tomorrow, Sunday, we'll see mostly sunny skies, with a high of 83. And that's your forecast here on Classic Hits, 107.1 FM, WKRV.
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0: 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Off to Panama we go with Van Halen.

0: on the Lonesome Jubilee. It's John Mellencamp and Cherry Bomb. Are you old enough to remember Skylab falling to Earth? Well, today's the 47th anniversary of that event, July 11th, 1979. The space station was launched May 14th, 1973, and 6 years later, 82 tons of it re-entered the atmosphere and crashed to Earth. People held Skylab parties and placed bets on where it would fall. Most of it landed in the Indian Ocean and over parts of Australia.
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12: 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Fayette County Fair will be continuing for night number 3 tonight. Coming up today at 3 p.m. will be the Foam Party. The Goat Roping Tournament will be at 4 p.m. Whippoorwill Rodeo at 7 o'clock tonight. The Carnival open from 2 to 10 p.m. That's night number 3 at the Fayette County Fair. Coming up tonight at Charter's Patio in downtown Vandalia, it will be Branded performing from 7 to 10 p.m. Great news, Vandalia. 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

0: discharged from the United States. Calling, are we reaching? So you can hang it up. And it's a man answering.
1: Young Lust from Pink Floyd. Hi, Will Upton is my name. Your daily unwind after work time is important, no question about that. So what are things we most like to do to unwind? At the end of the day, people look forward to, in order, turning on the TV, checking the mail, soaking in a tub, and napping. And whatever gets you to shed the cares of the day away, I suppose. I say go for it.
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1: I'm Isaac Isringhausen, taking a look at your WKRV forecast. For today, we'll see showers and thunderstorms likely between 4 and 5, with a high of 81. Tonight, a 30% chance of showers and thunderstorms before 8, with a low of 67. For tomorrow, Sunday, we'll see mostly sunny skies, with a high of 83. And that's your forecast here on Classic Hits, 107.1 FM, WKRV.

I speak of the puppeteers of love? Ah, that's all right. You don't need to know all the words to sing along. Just sing along. 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

0: Time for me to fly. It's REO Speedwagon. I promise this isn't a commentary on your halitosis, but maybe you need a little mint magic in your life. Research reveals peppermint can temporarily increase mental awareness, stimulate memory, and improve concentration. And a separate study found kids given mints each morning scored higher on standardized tests than their mintless peers. You know, plus the whole minty fresh breath thing.
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10: 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Fayette County Fair will be continuing for night number 3 tonight. Coming up today at 3 p.m. will be the Foam Party. The Goat Roping Tournament will be at 4 p.m. Whippoorwill Rodeo at 7 o'clock tonight. The Carnival open from 2 to 10 p.m. That's night number 3 at the Fayette County Fair. Coming up tonight at Charter's Patio in downtown Vandalia, it will be Branded performing from 7 to 10 p.m. Great news, Vandalia. 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And that's a look at our community calendar on WKRV and WPMV. It's day and night number 3 of the 95th annual Fayette County Fair at the Fayette County Fairgrounds in Brownstown. It will be a day full of events. First bite fishing going on from noon to 8 p.m. The Lego contest is at 1 p.m. The carnival open from 2 to 10 p.m. today and tonight. Foam party at 3 o'clock. At 4 o'clock will be the goat roping tournament. And the grandstand event, the Whippoorwill Rodeo, will be at 7 o'clock tonight. It's day and night number 3 of the Fayette County Fair at the Fayette County Fairgrounds in Brownstown.
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1: I'm Isaac Isringhausen, taking a look at your WKRB forecast. For today, we'll see showers and thunderstorms likely between 4 and 5, with a high of 81. Tonight, a 30% chance of showers and thunderstorms before 8, with a low of 67. For tomorrow Sunday, we'll see mostly sunny skies, with a high of 83. And that's your forecast here on Classic Hits, 107.1 FM, WKRB.

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0: Def Leppard and Photograph. All right, let's talk toilet paper here. An etiquette question for you. Let's say you use the last square on a roll at home. Do you replace it before the next person trundles in to do their business? Now, the good news is more than two-thirds of Americans are nice. 70% of folks say they always immediately replace that sad, empty cardboard tube with a new roll. When you speed, you have less time to react. 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
8: I'm Isaac Isringhausen, taking a look at your WKRV forecast. For today, we'll see showers and thunderstorms likely between 4 and 5, with a high of 81. Tonight, a 30% chance of showers and thunderstorms before 8, with a low of 67. For tomorrow Sunday, we'll see mostly sunny skies with a high of 83. And that's your forecast here on Classic Hits, 107.1 FM, WKRV.
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0: Sunday Bloody Sunday from U2. When a black bear charged toward her six-year-old human child companion, Bella the dog wasn't having any of that. The child was playing in his driveway when the bear appeared, and Bella was hot on his heels, barking like mad and even biting it in the backside. The bear wisely retreated into the woods, and Bella will surely be treated to a steak sometime soon.
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8: 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Fayette County Fair will be continuing for night number 3 tonight. Coming up today at 3 p.m. will be the Foam Party. The Goat Roping Tournament will be at 4 p.m. Whippoorwill Rodeo at 7 o'clock tonight. The carnival open from 2 to 10 p.m. That's night number 3 at the Fayette County Fair. 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

0: straight out of 1984. That is Bon Jovi with Runaway here on WKRV. A quick look at our weather forecast for today, Saturday, as it looks like the rain is going to hopefully hold off for the rest of the day after the early morning rains that we had. We are currently looking at 77 degrees in downtown Vandalia. For now, it looks as if we're going to stay right about around the high 70s to 80 mark for the rest of today. And moving forward into this evening, we will go ahead and see temperatures dip down into the high 60s for overnight. It'll still feel like it's about low 70s. Before Sunday, we will get up to a high of about 86 degrees with the heat index at about 94. Mostly sunny skies for tomorrow, Sunday. So it looks like the rain will clear out. And moving on into Monday, a high of 89 degrees under sunny skies. Tuesday, sunny, a high of 89. And we'll get up to a high of 90 on Wednesday. But as I said, 77 degrees currently in downtown Vandalia. It is 2:03, and that means it's time to check in with Isaac Isringhausen, who's out at the Fayette County Fairgrounds.
1: Thank you, Erica. That is right. I'm here at the Fayette County Fairgrounds in Brownstown off of Route 40 for day and night number 3 of the 2026 Fayette County Fair. And folks, if you're looking for a great way to continue the beautiful weekend here in Fayette County, come on out and enjoy the Fayette County Fair and all the fun activities they have to offer. First Bite Fishing is here until 8 o'clock tonight. Getting ready to get started in about an hour or so will be a 4-H and Junior Rabbit Show. The carnival will be here until 10 o'clock tonight. Also at 3 p.m. will be a foam party. The goat roping tournament will be at 4 o'clock, and the grandstand event tonight is the Whippoorwill Rodeo. That'll be getting started at about 7 in the grandstand. $15 for adults, $10 for kids 6 through 11, and kids 5 and under are free. So come on out and enjoy a fun evening here out at the Fayette County Fair. If you can't make it tonight, don't worry, because they still have a lot of great events going up through the rest of the weekend as well. Looking ahead to tomorrow, they have a non-denominational church service at 7:30 in the morning.

A junior swine show will be at 9 o'clock. A poultry show for the 4-H will be at 12 p.m. First bite fishing will be here from 12 to 8 p.m. as well. Carnival will be here from 2 to 10 tomorrow. There will be a peewee livestock show at 2 p.m. Free face painting from 3 to 5 tomorrow. The 4-H goat show will be at 4:30. And then the grandstand event tomorrow will be the demolition and power wheels derby at 4. So a full slate of fun events going on throughout the weekend here at, out at the Fayette County Fair. So come on out and enjoy the night number 3 at the 2026 Fayette County Fair. 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I'll be checking in periodically over the next couple of hours, but for now, we send it back to Erica in the studio.

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0: Alana Miles with Black Velvet here on WKRV. It is 77 degrees at 219 here in downtown Vandalia. We check in again with Isaac Isringhausen.
1: Thank you, Erica. That is right. I am here at the Fayette County Fair in Brownstown, right off of Route 40 in Brownstown for day number 3 of the 2026 Fayette County Fair. And folks, I know the weather, we got a little bit of rain over the last couple hours, but right now the weather looks good for the rest of the day at least, and no better way to come out and spend a Saturday afternoon and a Saturday evening than coming out and enjoying all the fun festivities that the Fayette County Fair has to offer. First bite fishing will be here until 8 o'clock tonight. The carnival will be here until 10 p.m. There will be a 4-H and junior rabbit show at 3 o'clock tonight, a foam party at 3 o'clock this afternoon, goat roping tournament at 4, and the Whippoorwill Rodeo will be the grandstand event tonight. That'll be getting started at about 7 o'clock tonight. $15 for adults, $10 for kids 6 through 11, and children 5 and under are free. So come on out and enjoy the fun festivities that the 2026 Fayette County Fair has to offer. Take a time to appreciate everyone who put in a lot of effort to make this weekend a fun week, and enjoyable one, and take advantage of the delicious food trucks that are out and about throughout the fairgrounds, and take in all the fun festivities that the 2026 Fayette County Fair has to offer. If you can't make it tonight, don't worry, because you're in luck, because the fair still has a lot of great events going on for tomorrow. There will be a non-denominational church service at 7:30, a junior swine show at 9, 4-H and junior poultry show at 12 p.m. First bite fishing will be here from 12 to 8 tomorrow. There will be a fun show at 1. The carnival will be open from 2 to 10 p.m. Pee Wee Livestock Show will also be at 2 o'clock. There will be free face painting from 3 to 5, a master showmanship contest at 3:30, a goat show at 4:30, and the demolition derby at 4 o'clock. So a lot of fun activities going on all weekend long here at the 2026 Fayette County Fair. So come on out and enjoy all the fun activities that the fair has to offer. This broadcast from the Fayette County Fair is brought to you in part by Rock Bottom Tire. 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I'll be checking in a couple more times over the next hour and a half, but for now, we send it back to Erica in the studio.
0: And taking a look at our weather forecast, as I said, 77 degrees in downtown Vandalia, only going to get up to about a high of 80, 81 for this afternoon. Taking a look at the radar, it does look like rain for the most part has left the area, at least till possibly early this evening. There is still chance of something popping up about 7 o'clock, 8 o'clock tonight, but for now it looks like any chance of rain would just be a very, very small, quick shower, only lasting a few minutes. So it looks like for the most part, at least until early evening, the next several hours, we should be hopefully clear of rain here in downtown Vandalia. Overnight tonight, we'll get down to a low of 67 degrees, but then tomorrow, sunny skies now for Sunday with a high of 83 degrees. So they've taken rain out of the forecast for the most part for tomorrow. Sunny, a high of 83. Sunday night, clear skies, a low of 65 degrees. On Monday, we'll see more sunny skies, a high of 86. Monday night, clear skies, a low of 67, and then a high Tuesday of 88 with sunny skies. We'll see highs of 89 on Wednesday, and then we'll see rain come back in the forecast Thursday. Just slight chance of rain, otherwise sunny with a high of 90 degrees. Friday, sunny with a high of 91, so we will see the temperatures tick up again towards the end of this week. WKRV Vandalia, it is 223, again 77 degrees in downtown Vandalia.

0: Billy Squire and Everybody Wants You. And there's a new study that says coffee may be very good for your liver health. Good to know. And I like that because I like coffee. Usually these food studies go against me. You know, they say limit your ultra-processed foods or eat less red meat, and I read it and pretend I didn't. Just kind of dismiss it from my mind. This one I'm going to be quoting all the time because I like to drink coffee. I'm going to be walking around. You know this is good for your health. 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
9: 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Fayette County Fair will be continuing for night number 3 tonight. Coming up today at 3 p.m. will be the Foam Party. The Goat Roping Tournament will be at 4 p.m. Whippoorwill Rodeo at 7 o'clock tonight. The Carnival open from 2 to 10 p.m. That's night number 3 at the Fayette County Fair. Coming up tonight at Charter's Patio in downtown Vandalia, it will be Branded performing from 7 to 10 p.m. Great news, Vandalia. 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
0: Dan here, and a high-profile athlete may be coming out of retirement. I want to tell you about that in a few minutes. Right now, it's Elton John with I'm Still Standing.

0: Elton John with I'm Still Standing here on WKRV 236 in the WKRV studio, which means it's time to check in again with Isaac Isringhausen at the fairgrounds.
1: Thank you, Erica. That is right. I'm here at the fairgrounds in Fayette County for the third day and night of the 2026 Fayette County Fair. And folks, if you're looking for a great way to continue the weekend, come on out and enjoy all the fun activities that the Fayette County Fair has to offer. There will be a 4-H and Junior Rabbit Show that'll get started at 3 o'clock this afternoon. Carnival will be here until 10 o'clock tonight. Also at 3 o'clock, there will be a foam party, a goat tournament, a goat roping tournament, excuse me, at 4 o'clock. And then the Whippoorwill Rodeo, the grandstand event, going on at 7 o'clock this evening. So a lot of great and fun activities going on all night long here at the Fayette County Fair. So come on out and enjoy a Saturday afternoon and a Saturday night here at the Fayette County Fair. Take advantage of the great food vendors that they have to offer, as well as the carnival and the grandstand events. So again, the Whippoorwill Rodeo, always a popular one. Rain looks like it should stay away for the most part for the afternoon, so a great way to enjoy a night here at the Fayette County Fair. We'll be here till Tuesday, so we're halfway through with the fair season, so come on out and take advantage of the fair while it lasts. So come on out and enjoy all the fun activities that the Fayette County Fair has to offer. That's at the Fayette County Fairgrounds off of Route 40 in Brownstown. Again, the grandstand event tonight, 7 o'clock, the Whippoorwill Rodeo. Adults can get in for $15. Kids 6 through 11 can get in for $10, and kids 5 and under are free. So take advantage of one of the more popular events in the grandstands at the Fayette County Fair. Again, the Whippoorwill Rodeo getting started at 7 o'clock tonight. 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I'll be checking in periodically over the next hour and a half, but for now, we send it back to Erica in the studio.
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0: Roxette would listen to your heart. And there's reports that Aaron Donald may really be coming out of retirement to play for the Los Angeles Rams this year. He's actually been working out at their team facility. Wow. Now, Aaron Donald is not a typical retiree. Usually you say somebody who's retired, I'm picturing my grandfather when he was 80 years old. I don't think Aaron Donald is like my grandpa. It'd be funny if he was, though. He's on the football field. He's wearing his orthopedic cleats. He has his uniform pants hiked up to his armpits. He's talking to the other guys in the huddle. You know, back in my day, we didn't even wear helmets.
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11: Thank you, Erica. I'm here at the Fayette County Fairgrounds in Brownstown for day and night number 3 of the 2026 Fayette County Fair. And folks, the sun is starting to shine here in Brownstown, so there's no better way to enjoy your Saturday afternoon and Saturday evening, then taking in all the fun activities that the Fayette County Fair has to offer. They have a 4-H Junior Rabbit Show getting ready to start here in about 10 minutes. The carnival will be open until 10 o'clock tonight. First Bite Fishing will be here until 8 p.m. this evening. There will be a foam party at 3 o'clock, a goat roping tournament at 4 o'clock, and the grandstand event tonight will be the Whippoorwill Rodeo. That'll get started at 7, so a lot of fun activities going on all day and all night here at the Fayette County Fair at the fairgrounds in Brownstown. If you can't make it tonight, they still got a lot of great events going on tomorrow as well. At 7:30, there will be a non-denominational church service, a swine show at 9 o'clock, a poultry show at 12 o'clock from 12 to 8. First Bite Fishing will be here at the fairgrounds. There will be a fun show at 1 o'clock in the afternoon. The carnival will be open from 2 to 10 p.m., a PB livestock show also at 2. There'll be free face painting from 3 to 5 tomorrow, a master showmanship contest at 3:30, a 4-H goat show at 4:30, and the grandstand event for tomorrow will be the Demolition Derby and Power Wheels Derby. So a lot of fun activities going on all weekend long here at the Fayette County Fair. So come on out to the fairgrounds in Brownstown and enjoy night number 3 and enjoy your whole weekend here at the 2026 Fayette County Fair. Take the time to show your appreciation to everyone who helped make this week fun. And stop by all the different vendors that have been selling some delicious food and a variety of good drink options here all week. So a lot of things for everyone to enjoy here at the 2026 Fayette County Fair. It'll be here till Tuesday. So we're officially halfway through the week for the Fayette County Fair. So you're running out of time to come on out and enjoy all the fun activities going on here all week long at the 2026 Fayette County Fair. 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
10: WKRV Vandalia 257. Under sunny skies, it is 77 degrees. We send it out to Isaac Isringhausen again at the fairgrounds.
11: Thank you, Erica. That is right. I'm here at the Fayette County Fairgrounds off of Route 40 in Brownstown for day number 3 of the 2026 Fayette County Fair. And folks, come on out and enjoy all the fun activities that the fair has to offer. They have first bite fishing there here until 8 o'clock this evening. The carnival will also be open until 10 o'clock tonight. There'll be a 4-H and Junior Rabbit Show getting ready to start here momentarily. A phone party will also be starting around 3 o'clock. They have a goat roping tournament at 4 o'clock. And, of course, the grandstand event for tonight is the Whippoorwill Rodeo. That'll get started at 7. So a lot of fun activities for everyone to enjoy, not just tonight, but throughout the rest of the week at the 2026 Fayette County Fair. And a reminder, for any of their events that they have going on throughout the rest of the week, you can visit that online at fayettecofair.org. Again, that is fayettecofair.org to see all the fun activities that the Fayette County Fair has to offer. Again, the grandstand event for tonight will be the Whippoorwill Rodeo. That'll get started at 7, but they also have a lot of fun activities for everyone to enjoy here, whether it's the carnival or the different varieties of foods that they have. There's also just several pop-up vendors that are all throughout the fair, so come on out and take advantage of those while it's out. It's open until 2 o'clock, the fair is, or until Tuesday, I should say, the fair is. So come on out and enjoy the 2026 Fayette County Fair. We're officially halfway through, so the days are getting limited for the Fayette County Fair, so come on out, enjoy the evening, enjoy the festivities, and show the appreciation to everyone who helped make this week as fun as possible. This broadcast from the Fayette County Fair is brought to you in part by Rock Bottom Tire. 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

chances of maybe a pop up here or there, but looking at the radar, it looks like most of that is going to stay pretty much to the north, to the east, and to the south of us here in Fayette County. So if we do have any rain, just slight chance of anything popping up. We are at 80 degrees now, and so we're just a degree away from our expected high of 81 for tonight. We will have mostly clear skies later with a low of 67. For tomorrow, Sunday, sunny, a high of 83. Sunday night, clear skies overnight, a low of 65. For Monday, more sunny skies with a high of 86. Monday night, again, clear skies, a low of 67. Tuesday, sunny, a high of 88. And then we'll see a high of 89 on Wednesday. Thursday, we do have a slight chance of showers and thunderstorms. Otherwise, sunny, a high of 90. Friday, sunny with a high of 91. So we'll see those temperatures begin to creep up again as we move into midweek and end of the week here coming up. But again, currently 80 degrees in downtown Vandalia. It is 3 o'clock.

0: Jackson Brown with Somebody's Baby here on WKRV. It is 3:05, and time to check in again with Isaac Isringhausen at the fairgrounds.
1: Thank you, Erica. That's right. I am here at the Fayette County Fairgrounds in Brownstown off of Route 40 for night number 3 of the 2026 Fayette County Fair. And, folks, they have a lot of great events going on all day long and all night long here at the Fayette County Fair. The first night fishing will be here until 8 o'clock tonight. Carnival will be open until 10 o'clock. There is a 4-H and Junior Rabbit Show going on right now. A foam party as well going on right now. They also have a goat roping tournament that will get started at about 4 o'clock tonight. And the grandstand event tonight will be the Whippoorwill Rodeo. That will get started at about 7 o'clock tonight. So a lot of fun activities going on all day and all night here out at the 2026 Fayette County Fair. Again, it's at the fairgrounds off of Route 40 in Brownstown. Come on out and take advantage of all the fun activities that they have going on all day and all night. The rain looks like it'll stay away for the rest of the afternoon and for the most part throughout the rest of the evening. So no better way to enjoy a Saturday afternoon in July than coming out and enjoying all the fun activities that the 2026 Fayette County Fair has to offer. 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
1: Thank you, Erica. I am here at the Thayer County Fairgrounds in Brownstown off of Route 40 for day number three of the 2026 Thayer County Fair. And folks, if you're looking for a great way to spend a beautiful, sunny July Saturday afternoon and July Saturday evening, come on out and enjoy all the fun activities that the 2026 Thayer County Fair has to offer. The carnival will be here until 10 o'clock tonight. First bite fishing will be here until 8 o'clock this evening. They have a foam party and a 4-H rabbit show going on right now. At 4, there will be a goat roping tournament, followed by the big grandstand event at 7 o'clock, the Whippoorwill Rodeo. Always a popular event here at the Fayette County Fair, so come on out and enjoy all the fun activities that the fair has going on throughout the day. If you can't make it today, they still have a lot of great events for everyone to enjoy for tomorrow. They have a non-denominational church service that will get started at about 7:30 in the morning, a junior swine show at 9 o'clock, a 4-H and junior poultry show at noon. First bite fishing will be here from 12 to 8 p.m. tomorrow. There'll be a fun show at 1 o'clock. The carnival opens from 2 to 10 o'clock tomorrow. A Pee-wee livestock show at 2 o'clock tomorrow afternoon. There'll be free face painting from 3 to 5. A master showmanship contest at 3:30. A 4-H goat show at 4:30. And the grandstand event for tomorrow evening will be the demolition derby and power wheels derby. That'll be at 4 o'clock tomorrow afternoon. So come on out and enjoy everything that the 2026 Fayette County Fair has to offer. It's here until Tuesday, so we're officially at the halfway point for the 2026 Fayette County Fair. So come on out and show your appreciation to everyone who helped put everything together and stop by the multiple different vendors that they have here throughout the fairgrounds. So come on out and enjoy everything that the 2026 Fayette County Fair has to offer. Again, the grandstand event tonight at 7 o'clock will be the Whippoorwill Rodeo. It's a sunny and breezy day here at the Fayette County Fair, so come on out and enjoy everything while everything's around. 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I'll be checking in periodically over the next half hour, but for now, we'll send it back to Erica in the studio.
2: Dan here. Hope you're having a great weekend so far. Right now, we have the Tubes, and she's a beauty.

0: Boston with Amanda here on WKRV 81 degrees in downtown Vandalia as again the clouds continuing to move through the area, but again sun peeking through and between the clouds here and there a little bit, but again it looks at least for the next few hours the threat of rain is gone. We could have some pop-up stuff early this evening, but it looks like any major rain is gone from the area. So looking at 81 degrees, we've reached the high for today here in the Vandalia area. It is 3:40 and time to check in again with Isaac Isringhausen out at the fairgrounds.
1: Thank you, Erica. That is right. I'm here at the Fayette County Fairgrounds in Brownstown for day number three of the 2026 Fayette County Fair. And folks, like Erica just mentioned a few moments ago, the sun is bright and shining here in Brownstown. So come on out and enjoy all that the 2026 Fayette County Fair has to offer. The first bite fishing will be here until 8 o'clock tonight. Carnival will be here until 10 o'clock this evening. A goat roping tournament will get started in about 20 minutes or so in the Whippoorwill Rodeo, the grandstand event for tonight. That'll get started at about 7 o'clock this evening, so a lot of fun activities for everyone to enjoy here at the 2026 Fayette County Fair. Again, that's at the fairgrounds in Brownstown, right off of Route 40. Come on out and show your appreciation to everyone who helped put all the events together and take advantage of all the great and delicious food vendors and drink vendors that are out and about throughout the fairgrounds. A lot of people have put in a lot of hard work to provide all the delicious food and drink that everyone has to offer. So a lot for everyone to enjoy all day and all night long here at the 2026 Fayette County Fair. Again, the Whippoorwill Rodeo, that is the grandstand event going on for tonight. That'll get started at about 7 o'clock, so one of the more popular events going on tonight. And there's a lot for everyone to enjoy, and if you can't make it out tonight, they have a lot of stuff going on tomorrow as well. They have a non-denominational church service that'll get started at 7:30 tomorrow. A junior swine show at 9 o'clock, a 4-H and junior poultry show at noon. First bite fishing will be here from noon to 8 o'clock tomorrow. A fun show will be at 1 o'clock. The carnival will be open from 2 to 10 p.m. tomorrow. A peewee livestock show will be open at 2 o'clock. Then there will be three free race paintings from 3 to 5 p.m. and a master showmanship contest at 3:30, a 4-H goat show at 4:30, and a grandstand event for tomorrow afternoon. It'll be a demolition and power wheel derby. That'll be at 4 o'clock tonight. So a lot of great events going on all weekend long here at the 2026 Fayette County Fair. So go on out and enjoy the weekend here at the 2026 Fayette County Fair off the fairgrounds in Brownstown. 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
12: 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Fayette County Fair will be continuing for night number 3 tonight. Coming up today at 3 p.m. will be the Foam Party. The Goat Roping Tournament will be at 4 p.m. Whippoorwill Rodeo at 7 o'clock tonight. The Carnival open from 2 to 10 p.m. That's night number 3 at the Fayette County Fair. Coming up tonight at Charter's Patio in downtown Vandalia, it will be Branded performing from 7 to 10 p.m. Great news, Vandalia. 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
12: It's day and night number 3 of the 95th annual Fayette County Fair at the Fayette County Fairgrounds in Brownstown. 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Foam party at 3 o'clock. At 4 o'clock will be the goat roping tournament. 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
1: Thank you, Erica. I am here at the Fayette County Fairgrounds off of Route 40 in Brownstown for day and night number 3 of the 2026 Fayette County Fair. Folks, if you're looking for a great way to spend your July Saturday afternoon and evening, come on out to the 2026 Fayette County Fair. They have first bite fishing here until 8 o'clock tonight. They have a goat rope tournament getting ready to start in about 13 minutes. And, of course, they have the Whippoorwill Rodeo. That'll be the grandstand event going on tonight at 7 o'clock. So a lot of fun activities for everyone of all ages to enjoy here at the 2026 Fayette County Fair. Again, at the fairgrounds off of Route 40 in Brownstown. They have a lot of different things for everyone to enjoy. Like I said, they have the first bite fishing, the carnival, and the Whippoorwill Rodeo all going on tonight. They have a lot of delicious food vendors and drink vendors all around the fairgrounds. So come on out and show your appreciation and be sure to thank everyone who helped put this event together. This took a lot of effort and a lot of hard work throughout the whole week and the whole year to make sure that this is a fun week for everyone in the county to enjoy. Again, this is the third night of the 2026 Fayette County Fairgrounds, or Fayette County Fair, excuse me, at the fairgrounds in Brownstown. Come on out to the fairgrounds and enjoy a great night, a great rodeo, and the great carnival, as well as the delicious food vendors and drink vendors that they have scattered throughout the fairgrounds here at Fayette County Fairgrounds in Brownstown. Again, this is the third night of the 2026 Fayette County Fair, officially at the halfway point for the Fayette County Fair, so come on out and enjoy it while the fair is still around for the 2026 year. 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I'll be checking in a couple more times over the next few minutes, but for now, we send it back to Erica in the studio.
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0: Huey Lewis in the News with Do You Believe in Love here on WKRV. It is 81 degrees in downtown Vandalia, 3:53 showing on the clock, so it is time again to check in with Isaac Isringhausen.
1: Thank you, Erica. I am here live at the Fayette County Fair, at the Fayette County Fairgrounds in Brownstown for day night number 3 of the 2026 Fayette County Fair, folks. It is a beautiful day here in Brownstown, so come on out and enjoy all the fun activities that the 2026 Fayette County Fair has to offer. They have first light fishing here until 8 o'clock tonight. The carnival will be open until 10 o'clock. They have a goat roping tournament getting ready to start in a couple of minutes. And, of course, the Whippoorwill Rodeo, that will be getting started at 7 o'clock tonight. So a fun event, or a full slate of fun events, I should say, going on all day and all night here at the 2026 Fayette County Fair. If you can't make it tonight, you're in luck because they still have a full slate of fun events going on all day tomorrow. They have a non-denominational church service that'll get started at 7:30 tomorrow morning, a junior swine show at 9 a.m., a 4-H and junior poultry show at 12 p.m. First bite fishing will be here from 12 to 8 tomorrow. There will be a fun show at 1 p.m. Carnival will be open from 2 to 10 tomorrow. They have free face painting from 3 to 5 tomorrow, a 4-H goat show at 4:30, and the demolition derby at 4 p.m. tomorrow. So a full plate of fun activities all weekend long here at the 2026 Fayette County Fair. So come on out to the fairgrounds in Brasstown and enjoy night number 3 of the 2026 Fayette County Fair. We are officially at the halfway point for the 2026 Fayette County Fair. It'll be here until Tuesday, July 14th. So come on out and show your appreciation to everyone who has helped put this fun week together, and take advantage of the delicious food and drink beverage vendors that have been out and about here at the 2026 Fayette County Fair. A lot of fun for everyone to enjoy at the fairgrounds in Brownstown. So come on out to the fairgrounds off of Route 40 in Brownstown and enjoy the 95th annual 2026 Fayette County Fair. 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They're Fayette County's only locally owned elevator with over 50 years of experience. 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That's all the time we have here for our broadcast from the 2026 Fayette County Fair. We will send it back to Erica in the studio.

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1: I'm Isaac Isringhausen, taking a look at your WKRV forecast. For today, we'll see showers and thunderstorms likely between 4 and 5, with a high of 81. Tonight, a 30% chance of showers and thunderstorms before 8, with a low of 67. For tomorrow Sunday, we'll see mostly sunny skies, with a high of 83. And that's going to be your forecast here on Classic Hits, 107.1 FM, WKRV.

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0: hard with these dreams. I was reading about a guy who sails the world in a Viking longship. So I guess he actually recreated a Viking longship, and he, you know, takes it places, shows up places as a Viking, which is kind of fun. It'd be kind of funny if this was also just an elaborate scheme to rob people. You know, he pulls up in the Viking boat, and he's like, I'm a Viking. I'm here to plunder. Give me your wallet. And everyone's laughing like, ha, ha, ha. And then he really does take the wallet and leave. People are standing there. Wait, he really did rob us. He was a Viking.
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12: I'm Isaac Isringhausen, taking a look at your WKRV forecast. For today, we'll see showers and thunderstorms likely between 4 and 5, with a high of 81. Tonight, a 30% chance of showers and thunderstorms before 8, with a low of 67. For tomorrow, Sunday, we'll see mostly sunny skies, with a high of 83. And that's your forecast here on Classic Hits, 107.1 FM, WKRV.
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15: This is severe weather season. Severe thunderstorms and tornadoes can develop rapidly, and WKRV and WPME will keep you informed when severe weather is a possibility. When storms are in the area, we're your source for weather information round the clock, We'll bring you the latest forecasts from the National Weather Service and current radar reports. 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
0: Dan here, and in a few minutes I want to tell you about a guy who's making a lot more money than I would have guessed. A lot more. I'll tell you about that in a few, but right now it's the fix and one thing leads to another.

0: John Lennon would just like starting over. I was reading where ESPN NFL insider Adam Schefter is working on a long-term contract extension with ESPN, and the reports are saying he's making $9 million a year. Wow. Now, I don't begrudge anybody a living. Good for him, I guess. But that does seem a little steep, doesn't it? $9 million a year when you consider the trivial nature of the things that are actually being reported. You know, things like, well, the Raiders really have their eye on that left tackle. That's worth $9 million a year?
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11: 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Fayette County Fair will be continuing for night number 3 tonight. Coming up today at 3 p.m. will be the Foam Party. The Goat Roping Tournament will be at 4 p.m. Whippoorwill Rodeo at 7 o'clock tonight. The carnival open from 2 to 10 p.m. That's night number 3 at the Fayette County Fair. Coming up tonight at Charter's Patio in downtown Vandalia, it will be Branded performing from 7 to 10 p.m. Great news, Vandalia. 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
1: I'm Isaac Isringhausen, taking a look at your WKRV forecast. For tonight, we'll see a 30% chance of showers and thunderstorms mainly before 8, with a low of 67. Tomorrow, Sunday, we'll see sunny skies with a high of 83. Sunday night, we'll see mostly clear skies with a low of 65. And that's been a look at your forecast here on Classic Hits, 107.1 FM, WKRV.

0: Loister Colton burning for you. And there's a big MMA fight this weekend, Conor McGregor versus Max Holloway. You know, sometimes I enjoy watching MMA. I'd never want to be in an MMA fight for many reasons. I don't want to get punched in the head. I don't want someone to put an arm bar on me. Also, I think I'd be kind of grossed out. You know, they're on that disgusting mat that everybody's bleeding on and everything. They're not wearing shoes. I think I'd be bothered when the guys are trying to kick me, not because of the pain, but because of the gross factor. I'd be like, keep your disgusting sweaty feet away from me, sir. I don't want those touching me. You know what? I tap out. That's it. I'm going to go somewhere where the rule is no shirt, no shoes, no service. Good day.
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8: 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Fayette County Fair will be continuing for night number 3 tonight. Coming up today at 3 p.m. will be the Foam Party. The Goat Roping Tournament will be at 4 p.m. Whippoorwill Rodeo at 7 o'clock tonight. The Carnival open from 2 to 10 p.m. That's night number 3 at the Fayette County Fair. 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
1: I'm Isaac Isringhausen, taking a look at your WKRV forecast. For tonight, we'll see a 30% chance of showers and thunderstorms mainly before 8, with a low of 67. Tomorrow, Sunday, we'll see sunny skies with a high of 83. Sunday night, we'll see mostly clear skies with a low of 65. And that's been a look at your forecast here on Classic Hits, 107.1 FM, WKRV.

0: Human League and Don't You Want Me. I was reading where government officials are considering removing the requirement that cars have gas pedals and brakes and steering wheels for self-driving cars. 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
11: I'm Ice Gisringhausen, taking a look at your WKRV forecast. For tonight, we'll see a 30% chance of showers and thunderstorms, mainly before 8, with a low of 67. Tomorrow, Sunday, we'll see sunny skies, with a high of 83. Sunday night, we'll see mostly clear skies, with a low of 65. And that's been a look at your forecast here on Classic Hits, 107.1 FM, WKRV.
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0: Hey, it's Dan, and in a few minutes I want to tell you about a journalist who had a pretty crazy little episode. It's Sounds frightening. I'll tell you about that in a few minutes. Right now, it's Brian Adams with Heaven.

0: John Parr with St. Elmo's Fire. And journalist Katie Couric revealed she had an episode of transient global amnesia. So I guess this is something that can happen. She was at an event, and she was very out of it, and people were noticing something was off. And she couldn't answer questions like what year it was, and she was taken to the hospital. And I guess she cannot remember this entire event. And doctors say that can happen, where you just have this amnesia episode. Very rare, but then it can be a one-and-done sort of thing. Sounds scary. I have had things like that happen before where I can't remember a day. I didn't call it transient global amnesia, though. I called it spring break. Ba-dum-bum-tsh.
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10: 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Fayette County Fair will be continuing for night number 3 tonight. Coming up today at 3 p.m. will be the Foam Party. The Goat Roping Tournament will be at 4 p.m. Whippoorwill Rodeo at 7 o'clock tonight. The Carnival open from 2 to 10 p.m. That's night number 3 at the Fayette County Fair. 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

0: David Bowie with Golden Years, a song that was featured in the movie A Knight's Tale, 2001 medieval action comedy with Heath Ledger, which I always thought was a fun movie. I liked that movie. Except people were angry when it came out because the soundtrack was modern with songs like Golden Years, and the movie was set in 14th century Europe. So I think they wanted that big orchestral score that we usually get for movies like that, except that wouldn't have been historically accurate either. Because the movie was set in the 14th century, and orchestras as we know them didn't start showing up until the late 16th century. So they would be just as out of place as David Bowie, and frankly, I'd rather listen to the David Bowie.
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1: I'm Isaac Isringhausen, taking a look at your WKRV forecast. For tonight, we'll see a 30% chance of showers and thunderstorms mainly before 8, with a low of 67. Tomorrow, Sunday, we'll see sunny skies with a high of 83. Sunday night, we'll see mostly clear skies with a low of 65. And that's been a look at your forecast here on Classic Hits, 107.1 FM, WKRV.